0: 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S'alza il sole sui monti e sono ancora a casa.
1: Let's see. I was on an island. And there was a snake. And the snake had legs. And he could walk all around the island. Yes, that's true, a snake with legs. And the man and the woman were on the island too. And they were not very smart, but they were happy as clams. Yes. Let's see. Then one evening, the snake was walking about in the garden, and he was talking to himself, and he saw the woman, and they started to talk, and they became friends. Very good friends. And the woman liked the snake very much, because when he talked, he made little noises with his tongue, and his long tongue was lightly licking about his lips. Like there was a little fire inside his mouth, and the flame would come dancing out of his mouth. And the woman liked this very much. And after that, she was bored with the man, because no matter what happened, he was always as happy as a clam. What did the snake say? Yes. What was he saying? What did he say? Okay. I will tell you. The snake told her things about the world. He told her about the time when there was a big typhoon on the island and all the sharks came out of the water. Yes, they came out of the water and they walked right into your house with their big white teeth. And the woman heard these things and she was in love. And the man came out and said, we have to go now. And the woman did not want to go because she was a hothead, because she was a woman in love. Anyway, they got into their boat and left the island. But they never stayed anywhere very long because the woman was restless. She was a hothead. She was a woman in love. And this is not a story my people tell. It's something I know myself. And when I do my job, I am thinking about these things. Because when I do my job, that is what I think about.

planted the trees. All creatures were plant speaks like them. I know they lead in their hollows. When I walk in the city, God cannot hear it. When I talk to the city, I'll already like my eyes. Before God has them. And slowly, I wish myself long trees, but cannot know myself wishing. When I talk to people, who are the trees that grow the city, they recall their own kindness. Slowly, but there is no answer, or if there

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1: Yes, I do believe we're going to make ourselves a nice record tonight, baby.

Ladies and gentlemen, the son of John Bonham, Jason Bonham. Ladies and gentlemen,

about Elvis Presley, who was born in a little town called Tupelo. And on the day that he was born, there was a terrible flood and a terrible storm called the Storm of Tupelo. And in that storm, it was so bad that no birds could fly and no fish could swim on the day that Elvis Presley was born in a tiny little town called Tupelo. You ready? Put your hands in the air.